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0: Alright mga kaibigan, yan po ang isang awiting kay ganda ng ating musika. 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Sorry. Hello. Yeah, Happy Father's Day. Thank you. Teka, diyan ka lang ha. All right. 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Okay, ulitin natin. Again, ang telepono po namin, 403. Hello. Yeah, just a minute. Ayan, okay. All right, hello.
1: Hello?
0: Yes, hello.
1: Hi, Juan Manila. Happy Father's Day.
0: Oh, thank you. Thank you very much. So, do you have any message for the all the father listening right
1: for
0: now?
1: For all the fathers, I would say Happy Father's Day to all the fathers. Thank you for all your support, all your care.
0: Ayun.
1: Make sure to be a good leader for your family, and everyone appreciates what you do. So thank you.
0: Okay, thank you very much. Is this who is this?
1: This is Nanny.
0: Nanny, thank you very much, Nanny.
1: Yeah.
0: Hey.
1: Bye-bye.
0: Any requests, any song for, you know?
1: Any requests for Father's Day?
0: What?
1: For Father's Day?
0: Yeah.
1: I would say, maybe Dance With My Father. I kind of forgot
0: what... Dance With My Father again. Is that
1: again?
0: The one?
1: Yeah. All
0: right.
1: That one. Okay.
0: We'll try to look for that one. Who sang that?
1: Let me see. I have to look it up. I don't know. Dance with my father.
0: Again, mga kaibigan, kung gusto niyo pong mag-ano, ha?
1: It's Luther Vandross.
0: Luther Vandross.
1: Yeah, Luther Vandross sang it.
0: All right. Ito na, mga kaibigan.

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5: Ang oras natin, mga kaibigan, ay 55 minutes after after 11 a.m. So malapit na tayo sa alas 12 at mamaya po yung ating gabay na salita ni Pastor Amor. So pakinggan po natin yan, napakaganda niyan. At punta muna tayo sa ating weather.
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5: Okay, right now, mga kaibigan, ang Calgary ay nasa 13 degrees Celsius. Nasa 13 degrees Celsius po tayo at feels like 5. Ba, malamig. High at 15, low at 8. At bukas po, 75% chance of rain sa pinakamataas sa temperaturang 15 degrees Celsius. Ang Tuesday naman, magiging maaraw. At sa pinakamataas na temperaturang 20 degrees Celsius. Ang Wednesday natin, maaraw pa rin. Sa pinakamataas na temperaturang 24 degrees Celsius, ang pinakamababa po nito ay 9 degrees Celsius. Ang Thursday natin, magandang gabi, Calgary. At ito po, yun yung sa Radio Pinoy. Ang Thursday po natin, 35% chance of rain. Pakinggan natin to. Thursday, Friday, Saturday, Sunday. Hanggang next week, Monday, Tuesday, ay may pabugso-bugsong pagulan. So 35% chance of rain sa Thursday. Pinakamataas na temperatura ay 24, ang pinakamababa po ay 12. Ang Friday naman, 65% ng pag-ulan sa pinakamataas na temperaturang 22 degrees Celsius. Ang Saturday natin is 85% chance of rain. Siguradong uulan to, 85% eh. 18 degrees Celsius. Tapos, ang Sunday natin, next Sunday, eto mas matindi, 90%. 16 degrees Celsius ang pinakamataas, ang pinakamababa naman ay 11 degrees Celsius. 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Okay, so balik pa rin tayo sa ating Radio Pinoy 94.7 FM, ang radyo ng Pilipinas sa Calgary. 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

Alright mga kaibigan, happy Father's Day sa lahat po ng tatay na nakikinig ngayon. Happy, happy Father's Day. Ito pa rin po si JM as in One Manila para sa ating Radio Pinoy 94.7 FM, ang radyo ng Pilipinas sa Calgary. Ang oras po natin ay 10 minutes after 12 p.m. So bago po tayo magsimula, let me read the message, the good message para sa ating lahat. 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So in the meantime, mamaya po ay may pakikilala ako sa inyo. I will be introducing one of the beautiful actresses here in Calgary. She's been in movie for a while and she's still young. Pero anyway, mga kaibigan, babasahin ko muna ito ha. 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Thank you very much. At again, ito na po yung ating pakikilala natin. Yung mic natin, ayan, yeah. Just put it closer to you. All right? So, mga kaibigan, we have here one of the beautiful actresses based in Calgary, she's been in a short film and is this Paces by Kainat Jawed, play the lead Yasmin. So siya yung lead na Yas,

0: Mina, no? Please welcome our very special guest for today, Jyoti Janda. Jyoti, how are you doing? Good morning.
1: Good morning.
0: Yeah.
1: I'm doing great. How are you?
0: Very good. Very good. So, Jyoti, so what can you do? I mean, what can you say about this film first? About these phases? Yeah.
1: Well, Phases is about the culture and family dynamics.
0: Okay.
1: And it explores mental health and exactly how people sort of try to cover it up behind the scenes and families, and that we shouldn't be doing that. We should be advocating and realizing that it's a real thing.
0: Okay. So how long did you shoot this short film?
1: Oh, this was like a 12-hour, 2 days.
0: Oh,
1: long days, 4 locations. It was like a very fast like shoot, but it was very intense.
0: So this story is all about the culture, right?
1: It is, and mental health.
0: Oh, mental health. That's very important, right?
1: Yes, it is.
0: Yeah, so
1: definitely.
0: So at first, tell us something about yourself.
1: Oh my gosh. Well, I am a Calgary-based actor, writer, and hopefully director soon. But I like telling stories about minorities, any stories of cultural differences, mental health, like I said. Also, just like queer stories as well, because that's the world that we live in. So putting those all together is just one mission that I'm like, we need to put that out there.
0: Mm-hmm.
1: I need to get these stories out no matter what.
0: Yeah. So what is your name on screen? Is that Jyoti also?
1: Jyoti. Yeah, Jyoti Janda.
0: So I think one of your, is that your sister that I talked to before?
1: Yes, you talked to Harjo. She's a musician.
0: When was that? When was that? Like,
1: oh my God, that was...
0: were you there COVID. When I was talking to her?
1: I was downstairs watching. But then we had to go off because our internet went out.
0: Ah, okay.
1: Yeah.
0: All right, all right. So, yeah, I still remember the Janda family name.
1: Yes.
0: So, I think that's your sister, right? What's the name of your sister?
1: Harjot.
0: Harjot. How are you doing, Harjot? So, we have to, you know, shout out to Harjot. Harjot, my friend. That's my friend.
1: Yes.
0: Okay. So, what got you into acting? So, is there any inspiration on this?
1: For me, I think growing up, I just always wanted to do something in the entertainment industry.
0: All right.
1: I was a dancer first. But
0: what?
1: A dancer.
0: Dancer, okay.
1: Yeah, so I did a lot of like, it was self-taught, but like Bhangra, which is a traditional Punjabi dance.
0: Mm-hmm.
1: I did that a lot growing up, but unfortunately because of some injuries, I sort of shifted to acting, and I never thought I'd get into acting, but because I'm very shy.
0: Uh-huh.
1: Could you guess that? No, probably not. But I got into acting because I realized that I have a voice.
0: Mm-hmm.
1: And when I found that voice, I just wanted to give other people voices as well.
0: Yeah.
1: Like people that didn't think it was good enough. They weren't good enough, or they weren't useful enough to stand up for themselves in any sort of way.
0: Yes.
1: And that's a big thing, I know. But I feel like little by little, I'm just doing that within the 4 years that I've started acting.
0: So what are your genre in singing? What are your music?
1: Me?
0: Yeah.
1: Oh, I don't sing.
0: Oh, you don't sing?
1: No.
0: You just act.
1: I just act. My sister has a singing part.
0: No, a while ago, you say, is that what you said? A while ago, you were a singer and then you...
1: No, I was a dancer.
0: A dancer.
1: Yeah.
0: Okay.
1: No, it's okay.
0: Because you have a beautiful voice, right?
1: Oh, thank you.
0: Yeah, you have a beautiful voice on air, so why not singing, right?
1: Oh, maybe. Who knows in the future.
0: Okay. So, what is your... who's your inspiration in your acting career?
1: I think growing up, I really like Shah Rukh Khan. Like, Bollywood actor.
0: Yeah, who's
1: this? He's one of the biggest from, like, I think the 80s,
0: ooh,
1: 90s,
0: okay.
1: Like... 2000s Bollywood actors.
0: Yeah.
1: And I don't know, I just really liked just how he was on screen,
0: mm-hmm.
1: and his presence.
0: Yeah.
1: So whenever someone asks me inspiration, I think it's him, because like everyone else, I'm just like, okay, yeah, Hollywood, sure, but I don't really have a Hollywood inspiration. I maybe slightly look up to people, be like, oh, that's cool that they did that.
0: Yeah.
1: But
0: so Hollywood, what's the difference between... For you, okay? What's the difference between the Hollywood and Bollywood?
1: Oh my gosh, Bollywood is just musicals.
0: Oh, really?
1: It is, yeah.
0: More on music.
1: It's very music-based.
0: Okay.
1: Like, you have to be able to at least dance, act, and like

0: all-rounder, like model as well. Yeah. But Hollywood, they don't have, like, they have musicals, but it's not as prevalent in the industry. So they're more just story-based and zero musical numbers in the desert.
1: And how about Hollywood? How about Hollywood?
0: Yeah, Hollywood doesn't have much, but... Oh, I said the opposite. I'm so sorry.
1: It's okay.
0: Yeah,
1: it's okay.
0: No, Hollywood doesn't have a lot of musical stuff, but Bollywood, they every, I'd say 20 minutes, they break out into song and dance, which I love because I love dancing and partying myself.
1: Yeah.
0: So it's just, it's a party time whenever you watch a Bollywood movie.
1: Okay, Jyoti, do you also do some fashion designing or fashion show?
0: Because
1: you're a tall lady, right?
0: I am.
1: You can be a model, right?
0: I've been told that many times.
1: Okay.
0: I personally haven't recently or anything.
1: Okay.
0: Like, I would love to. It'd be fun, I think. But I'm into fashion. I do my own, like, I put my own outfits together. I sort of mesh Punjabi wear with Western wear. So it's like I wear a jean with big blingy, what's
1: big
0: called?
1: What?
0: Big, like, fashion and, like, sparkly necklaces that are very Indian-based or Punjabi-based.
1: Yeah.
0: But, yeah, I just... If anyone is out there that wants to...
1: But anyway, where were you born? Were you born here?
0: I was born in Vancouver, Canada.
1: Oh, in Vancouver. Oh, you were born in Vancouver.
0: Yeah, we moved over here when I was, like, very young, like, 5 or 6 years old.
1: Okay. All right. Yeah. We'll get back with Jyoti Janda, mga kaibigan. In the meantime, we have more sponsors here. Maraming salamat po sa ating mga mahal na kapag-tanke.
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1: Okay. All right, mga kababayan, yan po si Denise ng ating SSS at for more information, punta kayo sa kanilang website. 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
0: Yes. 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Makikita nyo po sa under ng other services, meron pong social security system doon. 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
1: Okay mga kaibigan, balik tayo sa ating Radio Pinoy 94.7 FM, ang radyo ng Pilipinas sa Calgary. Ang oras natin, ay 30 minutes after 12 p.m. At still, we're sitting at, I think, eto na, 14 degrees Celsius, mga kaibigan. Medyo mainit, 14 degrees Celsius. Now, again, we're going back with our very special guest for today. It's Jyoti Janda. Correct? Am I correct?
4: Yes, you got
1: it. Nawala na. Nawala si Jyoti. Okay. So, Jyoti, I'll be putting you up again. So, I think there is something wrong here. But anyway, we're just going to play one of our sponsors again. One
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3: All right, mga kaibigan, ito na yung ating ano. 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So pakinggan po natin, and whoever got the right answer will give $25. Just give us a call, 403-717-1943, 403-717-1944, and 403-717-1947. 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

0: Yes, yan po ang radio ng Pilipinas sa Calgary. Anyway, eto na. Mga kaibigan, ang ating Mystery Sound Contest. Pakinggan natin. 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Ano po yung narinig ninyo? 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Tawag lang kayo sa amin. 403-717-1943-1944 at 1947. Ang oras natin ay 37 minutes after 12. So, babalik tayo sa ating very special guest for today. At siya po ay nagpakilala na kanina. Nakita niyo naman. And she is one of the actresses here in Calgary. At siya po ay nakagawa na ng short film entitled Paces by Kainat Javed. Siya po yung lead role na Yasmin. Ayan, nakikita niyo po ngayon sa monitor, it's our friend Jyoti Janda. Again, Jyoti, so you told us about yourself already and your inspiration, right? For being the reason why you want to be an actress and yes. Here we have a question from this comment. It says, "Hi Jyoti, did you see that? Hi Jyoti."
1: Ooh.
0: Okay. Yeah, amazing to hear that you act in Calgary. What can you say about that?
1: Thank you.
0: All right, there you
1: we
0: go.
1: Got artists in Calgary.
0: All right, there you go. And here's the question. Can you read that?
1: I can.
0: Okay, go ahead.
1: I have a question for you. What is it about minority stories that's so important in comparison to other short films that have nothing to do with culture?
0: Uh-huh.
1: Oh, wow. That's a really good question, actually. I feel like growing up, I felt very isolated in some of my experiences. And talking to a lot of my friends and growing up, elementary school, junior high, high school, university, we all went through the exact same things, but we never talked about it. And I feel like bringing these stories that are behind doors in a way, or very not talked about just freely among people, I feel like that's what is needed for minority stories or even like immigrant stories. People think that, oh, my story is just like anyone else's. But no, there's always something special about you that needs to be said, that needs to be out there, and you might get someone else to feel seen, even if it's like the tiniest difference. So I feel like any story that does that, that makes someone feel

0: represented, seen, is worth telling, especially minority stories of any kind.
1: All right. Thank you very much.
0: That got very serious.
1: I hope we answered your question, Miss... What is the name again? Neni De Jesus. All right. Thank you very much for your question. So whoever wants to ask question to our guest here, you can just put your question on the comment section here on our FB page or TikTok channel or YouTube channel or Pinoy TV special Facebook page. 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All right. So let's go back with Miss Jyoti Janda here. I just want to ask, what is your memorable role, Jyoti?
0: Oh my gosh. the most memorable I feel like I've done is there was a short film that I did in school, actually.
1: Oh, in school. What school is that? What school
0: Vancouver Film School.
1: Okay, okay.
0: Yeah, I just did a 1 year intensive just to learn camera and stuff. I actually played Satan. It was Satan because it was like roommates from hell and like their stories.
1: Uh-huh.
0: So I had to be in the makeup chair for I think 3 hours beforehand because I was fully red up until my shoulders.
1: Uh-huh.
0: And my hair was just like all like blue and everything. I was wearing blue. It, most memorable for sure with the amount of time I spent in makeup.
1: Yeah.
0: And just honestly, it was a fun character. She was very sassy. She was just like, things are going to run my way because I am the leader here. It was just so much fun to boss people around.
1: So what is the title of that play?
0: That is called Roommates from Hell.
1: Roommates from Hell?
0: Yeah.
1: Oh, that's a...
0: It is quite a title, I know.
1: Yeah. Yeah, that's a... I don't know how can I say that. But anyway, when you said there's a hell, that's really bad, right?
0: Yeah.
1: Okay, so... that is her memorable role. So that's Jyoti Janda, mga kaibigan. So we'll be asking more questions to Miss Jyoti Janda. In the meantime, here's our another sponsors. But if you want to ask Jyoti, our special guest here, you can just put a comment on our Facebook page here. Thank you very much. Here's our last sponsors.
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4: Alright mga kaibigan, ang oras natin ay 46 minutes after 12 p.m. at magandang tanghali po sa inyong lahat, and of course happy Father's Day sa lahat po ng tatay, sa lahat ng ama, at sa lahat ng haligi ng tahanan. 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Oh, okay, so as you can see, Miss the beautiful Miss Jyoti Janda is still here. So would you like to greet your father, happy Father's Day first?
5: Yeah, happy Father's Day. I'm going to see him probably later when I get home, but
4: okay.
5: Happy Father's Day. You're the best dad that I could have ever asked for.
4: There you go. Yeah. All right, Jyoti, here's one more question, mm-hmm. aside from the memorable role. Anything that recently you've been in, or some programs or some projects coming up?
5: At the end of May, I actually finished a theater show with Flying Tree Collective. It was called Next Door. It explored family dynamics, and I played a 60-year-old mom. That was a first.
4: A 60-year-old mom? What?
5: 60-year-old.
4: A 60-year-old
5: yeah.
4: mom. So you will have a different feature here, like
5: yeah.
4: probably a different makeups, right?
5: Yeah, I had to do like wrinkles, heavy makeup. I had to have white in my hair, so we used hairspray. It was quite an adventure, honestly. It was the first time. I would definitely do it again. That's for sure.
4: So it will take like 3 hours again?
5: No, this one only took about 20 minutes. Because I did it myself.
4: Okay. All
5: yeah.
4: Right. Yeah. Yeah. Go ahead.
5: And
4: some more?
5: I actually have another show coming up in about 2 days here. It's with Urban Stories. It's called Death and Dating. It runs from June 23rd to 26th every 7 p.m.
4: Where?
5: At Knox Church in downtown Calgary.
4: Okay.
5: Yeah, so if you want to come see that, it'd be nice to see you. Come
4: yeah.
5: say hi. Don't be shy. I'm very nice, I promise. and then I also, like I said, I am first time directing this summer for Calgary Fringe with Sundog Storytellers. It's a package called Grit and Gloss. It basically explores...
4: It's a what?
5: It's a package. So
4: okay.
5: it's three plays all together in 1 hour
4: yeah.
5: that I'm directing, and my Ooh. First time directing ever.
4: Yeah.
5: I'm very excited, but also nervous. Mm-hmm. But I think it's going to end up really good because I got great actors, great supporting behind the scenes and everything.
4: Yeah.
5: But it's about roadside culture and like truck stops, diners, like that sort of environment.
4: Mm-hmm.
5: And it explores like the attitude and emotions towards femininity, visibility, and people's self-worth.
4: Mm-hmm.
5: And that runs from July 31st to August 8th.
4: So where will it be shown?
5: That is at Theater 1308.
4: 1308. Where is that?
5: That is

0: I think it's on Edmonton Trail, I believe.
1: Okay. Still in Calgary, right?
0: It's still in Calgary, yes.
1: Still in Calgary, okay.
0: All in Calgary.
1: All right. All right. So most probably that's about it, right? So do you have some more to tell us, Jyoti?
0: Oh, my gosh. No, I told everything so far. I got a lot of things coming up, but nothing confirmed.
1: Yeah.
0: Once I do, I'll let you know.
1: Okay, of course, of course. We're very interested to, you know, to watch you there and to see your goals and to see the fulfillment of what you're dreaming right now. All right.
0: Thank you.
1: So, Miss Jyoti, can you say something about, can you say something to our viewers and listeners?
0: Oh, my gosh.
1: Yeah.
0: Thank you for listening to Pinoy TV.
1: And Pinoy Radio.
0: Yeah, and Pinoy Radio.
1: Okay.
0: Thank you for having me, honestly. And thank you for the questions that you've sent in.
1: Yeah.
0: And happy Father's Day to everyone.
1: Yeah.
0: No matter if you're in contact with your father or not, happy Father's Day. And enjoy family time.
1: Say hello also to your mom.
0: Oh, my gosh, yes. Hi, Mom. I'm on TV. I'm kidding. But yeah, hi, Mom.
1: Okay.
0: Great to see you.
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0: Alright, balik tayo mga kaibigan sa ating Radio Pinoy 94.7 FM, ang radyo ng Pilipinas sa Calgary. Ang oras natin ay 56 minutes after 12 p.m. So Jyoti will have a very important reminder or announcement. Okay, go ahead, Jyoti.
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0: All right.
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0: All right, that's our trip tingle. And salita hango sa Biblia, mga paghahambing at aral sa buhay, Kawikaan 26:1-2, ang papuri di angkop sa taong mangmang, parang ulan ng yelo sa tag-araw o panahon ng anihan. 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At kami po ay pansamantala magpapaalam na. Go ahead, Jyoti, we're going to say goodbye and farewell to our listeners.
1: Oh,
0: for now.
1: For now.
0: In the meantime, yeah. Go ahead.
1: Thank you for listening. Thank you for having me.
0: Yeah.
1: I hope you guys have a wonderful Sunday with your family and your fathers. Goodbye.
0: Yeah. Alright mga kaibigan, One Manila po. Huwag po natin kalimutang manalangin bago matulog at huwag po natin kalimutang ipagbunyi, ipagdiwang ang pagpapala at pag-ibig ng Diyos na ibinibigay po sa atin sa araw-araw. Mabuhay ang mga Pinoy and God bless everybody.

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1: 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I actually ended up going to Vancouver. So that's a big, like, industry, you know, film industry, very huge. Punjabi industry there, even, like, Hollywood, they're filming there. I did a one-year intensive acting program for on camera. And, yeah, I just got more confidence there. I've met people. I actually did a short film before leaving Vancouver back in... Oh my God, 2023, I think. It was called Cash Cows, and it's about immigrants and their struggles here, like Punjabi immigrants especially. So it was just about him and how his parents were just like, oh, are you doing okay? And then they never saw the real struggle it is to be in Canada. So he was like trying to hide that, and it was all about basically behind the scenes, behind the doors.
0: So one immigrant basically who moved from the Punjab, India, and then... you depicted or you realized?
1: Yeah, I was like, I was one of the friends was with him, but the director writer, he wrote it, and I was there for like most of the days shooting, and then I saw the full film, and it's absolutely fantastic. It won best screenplay at the Mama Awards.
0: Cash Cow?
1: No.
0: Movie the name ki?
1: Cash Cows.
0: Cash Cows.
1: Okay. Yeah, because it's like about cows being herded and like. You know, raised to be basically slaughtered, you know, for beef and stuff. So it's just like the depiction of that versus immigrants coming here basically being slaughtered by the economy and like, you know, community.
0: So much, yeah.
1: Yeah, so it's like it's just very similar dynamics.
0: So that's what I was saying. Yeah. Tough time to nikalde hain.
1: Yeah.
0: So basically we kill ourselves to raise our kids.
1: Exactly. And I've seen my parents go through it too.
0: Yeah. So everyone, I think we, it's not one parent. Basically we all, because this is the way they come here, it's like a one way. It's not you can say, okay, we can go back. And some people think, but very, very rare. It's, less than a 0.01% people, those are going back. And because going back from here, it means... it's not a very good idea or not even a good idea, right? Canada nu chhad ke tusi ajj di tareek ch vi lakhan application jehdiyan ne utthe paiyan ne, so millions of people are waiting to come into Canada. 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
1: I studied. It was 1 year and I lived with family. So I didn't have to pay for rent, which I'm very, very thankful. That's why I love the Punjabi community. We're there for family all the time. So I was able to concentrate on studying and I threw myself into it. I would spend like 12 hours, 14 hours at school, like doing all the stuff that I had to do, meeting people, industry events, and I landed an agent and everything. But I moved back to Calgary because my mom and dad were here. I couldn't leave them. And I'm just like, yeah, I could have stayed in Vancouver. And it was a struggle coming back here, definitely. There's not a lot in Calgary. Now it's picking up, for sure. But coming here, it took a couple of months before I was able to land a role, even, or meet people. Because I feel like Calgary needs a bit more spaces or more advertised spaces for artists and like producers, directors, just industry events. And I wasn't a part of that until a couple months in. And then I landed the first one and it's just been constant ever since. So it's like one after the other, just going. And then I'm making my own

0: projects. I'm working with friends that I've known since university. So, yeah, it's been on and off.
1: No, that's very, very good, actually. Yeah. But I remember in 2012, when we took over radio after that. So I think Calgary was culture city or something. It was, and during that time I was studying, I think, entertainment and these things, having a biggest budget or biggest industry of Canada. Basically, we people don't know about that, but if you look at this now, this World Cup is happening here. So it's also part of entertainment. Yeah. This is sports and entertainment, and millions and millions of, even Canada is investing $1 billion into this event happening here. And then all the time you see Diljit Dosanjh was here. So it means how big, everyone is paying $200, you know.
0: So, exactly. Karan Aujla too. Karan Aujla all too, of these artists,
1: So they are making tons of money, and we think, okay, this is a small industry, but it's a very, very big industry.
0: Yeah.
1: And one of the biggest in Canada. So, ਜਿਹਨੂੰ ਕਹਿੰਦੇ ਹਲਕੇ ਚ ਨਹੀਂ ਲੈਣ ਦੀ ਲੋੜ, ਇੰਡਸਟਰੀ ਜਿਹੜੀ ਹੈ ਬਹੁਤ ਵੱਡੀ ਹੈ. ਅਤੇ ਕਿਉਂ ਮੈਂ ਕਹਿ ਰਿਹਾ, ਕਿਉਂਕਿ ਜੇ ਜੋਤੀ ਨੇ ਆਪਣਾ ਲਾਈਨ ਜਿਹੜੀ ਹੈ ਚੂਜ਼ ਕੀਤੀ ਹੈ ਡਿਫਰੈਂਟਲੀ, ਅਤੇ ਸ਼ੀ ਇਜ਼ ਵਰਕਿੰਗ ਹਾਰਡ, ਐਂਡ ਪਹਿਲਾਂ ਵੀ ਇੱਥੋਂ ਵੀ ਕਰਕੇ ਗਏ ਨੇ, ਉਸ ਤੋਂ ਬਾਅਦ ਹੁਣ ਵਾਪਸ ਆ ਕੇ ਅਤੇ ਇਹਨਾਂ ਨੇ ਫਿਰ ਇੱਥੇ ਜੁਆਇਨ ਕੀਤਾ. ਸੋ ਵਟ ਕਾਇੰਡ ਆਫ ਪ੍ਰੋਜੈਕਟਸ ਯੂ ਆਰ ਡੂਇੰਗ, ਮਤਲਬ ਕੀ ਕਰ ਰਹੇ ਹੋ ਤੁਸੀਂ?
0: 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So I just finished a stage play back in May with Flying Tree Collective. It's some university friends that I went with. It was basically about the interracial couple and their struggles with the family accepting this.
1: That's another issue.
0: Between, the mixing of cultures, losing of cultures. We talked about that in the play. I actually played the mom. So I was like 50 to 60 years old. It was a first. It was fun. But it also made me realize that, because I thought I understood why Punjabis don't want their kids to go outside their culture. But really diving into that character, I realized, I'm like, oh, because they're scared. They're scared of the unknown, you know? So they just want their kids to do well, to settle down and be safe and secure. So yeah, that the whole play just like really explores that, and it was absolutely fantastic. Good group of people, the most South Asian I've seen in a play recently, in my experience at least. And it was good to hear all these different stories, because we have the same upbringing here in Canada, but there's slight differences. Or I felt like I was isolated, and because my friends didn't talk about that sort of stuff. And then talking to these people now later in life, I'm like, oh, you went through that too? That's crazy, because I went through that. So building that community too is absolutely fantastic. And then I'm also in a play right now that's coming out. That one's a bit more fun, less serious. But that's from June 23rd to June 26th. It's about, it's called Death and Dating. Yeah, so it just explores the humor between what death is and like what love is. So like the like hate and love fine line, and it's just a bit of fun at the Knox Church down in downtown Calgary. So
1: That's very good, and I think tusi bahut vadhiya topic touch kita, interracial marriages da. I believe tusi check kita hoega, kyunki jithe interracial di gal karde aan apni community ਤੇ ਹਾਲੇ ਇੰਟਰ ਕਾਸਟ ਚੋਂ ਬਾਹਰ ਨਹੀਂ ਆਏ. ਸੋ ਵੀ ਆਰ ਸੋ ਸਟਰੋਂਗਲੀ ਹਨਾ ਉਸ ਤਰ੍ਹਾਂ ਦੀਆਂ ਚੀਜ਼ਾਂ ਦੇ ਵਿੱਚ ਹੈਗੀਆਂ. ਉਹਦੇ ਪਿੱਛੇ 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
0: 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So my parents had the, obviously they had the thought process being like, my daughters will marry Punjabi men, right? So we went through that as well. But it's like, we grew up in Canada. I was born and raised here. So just, we had to like break that, because even my friends, I have a lot of Filipino friends. I like I just recently started having

0: more Indian friends, because I'm just like, oh, our mindsets don't align that much. But breaking that, like, it's been a long journey, definitely. And I know a lot of family as well, still, that is completely against interracial, even like caste-wise too, which I don't understand because I'm not very religious, but we learned, I went to Punjabi school, to the Gurdwara, caste means nothing. I feel like if you are a nice human being and you treat other human beings with kindness, you are a good person, regardless of race, sexuality, caste, anything. And I feel like Sikhi, sorry, I'm not getting to serious topic, but
1: it's a whole thing. Yeah, because when we talk about something, a person's personality, like the way you grow up here, so it's always good to learn. It's not ki vi je tusi director di gal karde ho ya tusi as a actor di gal karde ho, then you can't ignore these factors.
0: You can't. It's our life.
1: Yeah.
0: Like, that's what we grew up with. So stories are going to reflect that. And I feel like stories, film, theater plays, anything is such a great way to get these messages across easily and more accessibly to a lot of people. And it's been done for thousands and thousands of years. Because, you know, we hear about, like, the gurus, like, their stories, they're passed down. And the core value of them is be kind, help others. You know, so, like, that storytelling is such a big thing. And I feel like that's another reason I got into the entertainment industry. So it's, like, just being able to tell those, get a message across. And hopefully, you know, break some, like, generational stuff that's going on and like breakthrough to like even my parents' generation, right? So
1: no, that's very good actually. Bada vadiya gal baat ji, time da pata hi nahi chalya, ek choti ji break le lenge phir aapa thoda ja hai na last te wind up kar denge. So tan dass di vi eh program tusi Monday, Tuesday, Thursday, Friday sham nu 7 to 8 te Sunday 1 baje to leke 5 baje tak sunde. 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
2: Dosto Dan Sidhu live in Lok Sabha. 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Studio number 403-717-1947.
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